0: with two dirty hands. Something my daddy didn't understand. Something his daddy didn't understand. So it starts with me.
1: I was raised with distrust in my heart. Mama told me we're worlds apart. Her mama told her don't even bother. So it starts with me.

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0: later
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1: Also, we haven't even, we've gone this whole show, or at least I have gone this whole show, without even bringing up the fact the NRL Dally M Awards took place last night, and wow. Is it so cool to be able to share those news and who the winners are. So, yeah, we'll get to that a little later.

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This is the gospel, this is the good news. Tell everybody how he saved you. This is the gospel.

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1: Second Timothy 3 verse 16. 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
1: 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And when the Holy Spirit comes on you, you will be able to be my witnesses in Jerusalem, all over Judea and Samaria, even to the ends of the world.
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good evening. You are with Intern Ruth on the Life FM Night Show. That was Abba Hold. I am filling in the show for Eloise while she is on the Arvo Bravo. Coming up to the end of my fourth week on the show, which

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We're desperate for it. 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
2: I hit you so hard that you've been knocked down. Have you gone too far to find the middle ground?

It's new music from Joseph O'Brien. What's good for me? 2nd of October today. And one of the celebrations for today is definitely up there with one of my favourite celebrations because I love to do this. Today is Name Your Car Day. I've always named my cars and I remember all the number plates of all the cars that I've owned, including the cars that my parents have owned when I was a kid. But anyway, I started off with a little red Toyota Starlet, which I thought was amazing because it had a sunroof. I felt super cool. She was called Little Red. So Little Red, or sometimes she was called Yif Yif because her number plate started with YF. So Yif Yif or Little Red. Then I moved on to a white Toyota Glanza. She was called Glenda the Glanza. Then I had a VW Golf who was called Adolf the Golf. And now I have a Mazda CX-9. That one is more based on the number plate because the start of the number plate is NSM. And by the time I had 4 kids, I was like, I really want a car that doesn't make me look like super, I don't know. I didn't want to like have a big van or anything like that. Like I still wanted to look like I didn't have 4 kids, basically. So the Mazda CX-9 ticked the boxes for that, and the number plate is NSM. So I call it my not-so-mumsy car. NSM, not-so-mumsy. So there you go. That is what I have named my cars over the years. Your turn. What is your car called? Have you named them? If you don't have one at all, wow. Go on, time to think of a name for your car. Share it with me, 8168, with the keyword life. Here is We Are Messengers, Faith, Hope, Love, Life.

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